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Good afternoon and welcome. Today we celebrate the songs of two of my head parishioners, Royston and Anthony Langdon. In this song they deal candidly with themes of brotherly love and homosexuality. Turn now to page number 372, Space is the Place.

0: Savez-vous, actuellement, Madame Katrina Cooper, elle est responsable de trouver des solutions la mer entre la Thaïlande et le Cambodge. Le long and close. Asia House de Conciliation Commission.
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2: 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The United States has reaffirmed its support for a strong and sovereign Cambodia following a meeting between United States Under Secretary of War Elbridge Colby and Cambodian Prime Minister Hun Manet. In a statement, the United States Embassy in Phnom Penh said on Saturday that the meeting marked an important step towards strengthening United States-Cambodia relations, with both sides emphasizing mutual respect for national sovereignty and a shared interest in expanding practical cooperation that benefits the two countries. Under Secretary Colby welcomed Cambodia's commitment to implementing the Kuala Lumpur Peace Accords and expressed United States support for what Washington described as Cambodia's common-sense military reforms. The embassy said the renewed United States partnership with Cambodia would be ambitious and interest-based, while stressing that the relationship would respect Cambodia's national sovereignty. The statement
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នៅក្នុងឱកាសនៅពេលនេះនៅក្នុងស្ថានីយ៍វិទ្យុលំមុខខ្មែររបស់ពុទ្ធយើងនៅតែ10នាទីដើម្បីបញ្ចប់នៅកម្មវិធីដោយសារតែថ្ងៃអាទិត្យមានភាពរវល់របស់នៃខ្ញុំមិនទាន់ដកឃ្លាបាននេះហើយដែលធ្វើឲ្យមានជាការចាំបាច់បំផុតនៅភារកិច្ចមានជាច្រើនដូច្នេះហើយអស់លោកអ្នកនឹងរងចាំនៅពេលវេលាដ៏ទូលំទូលាយនៅអាទិត្យក្រោយរាល់ថ្ងៃសៅរ៍និងថ្ងៃអាទិត្យដដែលគឺថាពេលវេលានេះសម្រាប់យើងនឹងពិភាក្សាគ្នារកនៅច្រកចេញគ្រប់កលៈទេសៈទាំងអស់នៅចំពោះនៅបូរណភាពទឹកដីនៃប្រទេសកម្ព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

And you watch going on, what's going on, what's going on, what's going on, what's going on, what's going on, what's going on, what's going on, what's going on, what's going on, what's going on, what's going on, what's going on, what's going on, what's going on, what's going on, what's going on, what's going on, what's going on, what's going on, what's going on, what's going on, what's going on, what's going on, what's going on, what's going on, what's going on, what's going on, what's going on, what's going on, what's going on, what's going on, what's going on, what's going on, what's going on, what's going on, what's going on, what's going on, what's going on, what's going on, what's going on, what's going on, what's going on, what's going on, what's going on, what's going on, what's going on, what's going on, what's going on, what's going on, what's going on, what's going on, what's going on, what's going on, what's going on, what's going on, what's going on, what's going on, what's going on, what's going on, what's going on, what's going on, what's going on, what's going on, what's going on, what's going on, what's going on, what's going on, what's going on, what's going on, what's going on, what's going on, what's going on, what's going on, what's going on, what

Box's fabulous new wah-wah pedal opens the door to a variety of great new sounds. Here's how it operates. The guitar plugs into the wah-wah pedal with a standard chord. Then the pedal plugs into the amp with another chord. The entire foot goes on the pedal. When the foot is rocked forward, the guitar sound becomes sharp. As the foot is rocked back, the sound becomes mellow. Now we'll play a lick and slowly rock the foot forward, going from mellow to sharp. By rocking the foot back and forth, we get the wah-wah effect. The same applies for chords. The wah-wah pedal lets you go from mellow rhythm to sharp lead. Quickly, and all without dropping a beat. Now let's listen to the wah-wah pedal in action.

You've just heard only a fraction of the incredible effects you can make with Vox's fabulous new wah-wah pedal. Make your own new and exciting sounds. Play Vox's new wah-wah pedal. It's just one more sound reason why Vox is what's happening to music.

0: this is certainly the nicest thing that's ever happened to us. 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
1: Sur Canal Sud, une émission pleine de soleil le dimanche à midi avec les Kazikarts.

be one of your skanky little CDs. Today is my birthday, and I've been getting so many really cool presents from all these cute boys, and you haven't even called me. You're just so black. But anyway, I turned 14 today.

0: that has some white on the top of it. We'd like you to pick it
1: the,
0: up with the ground.
1: Corner and get that contact.
0: As you come around there, there's a rock.
1: I can't get it. The corner
2: this one right
1: and get
2: here.
1: Contact.
0: That's it.
1: I can't get her.
2: This one right here?
0: That's it. You got it right there.

Do you want some more? Do you want some fucking more? Now let's see what you do with this one, motherfucker!

Moisture laid, syncopated, automated drill. Anticipates the shrinkage of a quickly draining clip. Sinews crackle in the heat of noonday's rapture thrill. And a handful of desirous names.